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I do what I want when I feel like it.

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A funny thing happened, and

0: Masih di Music Live Chat dan kita masih bareng sama Shumo Eji yang saat ini sedang berkolaborasi dengan Batas Senja ya. So you have already have the music video?
1: Yeah, we just made one yesterday. Not released yet.
0: Kapan? Release-nya kapan?
2: When is the time?